0: After Hours.
1: Sequence in 3, 2, 1. Initiating awakening sequence. You have been in a cryogenic sleep for 42 years. I have been told that emotions such as anger, frustration, sadness, regret could be flowing through you right now. If that is true, please do not be alarmed. I am here to help.
0: 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After Hours. After Hours. After Hours. After Hours. After Hours.

0: death created time to grow the things that it would kill. 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

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I live among you, well disguised. 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I dug some graves you'll never find. The story's told with facts and lies. 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Never mind. Never mind. The war was lost. The treaty signed.

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The games of luck our soldiers played. The stones we cut, the songs we made. Our law of peace, which understands a husband leads, a wife commands.

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I could not hate. I tried, I failed. You turned me in. At least you tried. You side with them whom you despise. This was your heart, this swarm of flies. This was once your mouth, this bowl of lies. You serve them well, I'm not surprised. You're of their kin, you're of their kind. Never mind, never mind. I had to leave my life behind. The story's told with facts and lies. You own the world, so never mind. Never mind, never mind. I live the life I left behind. I live it full, I live it wide. Through layers of time you can't divide. My woman's here, my children too. Their graves are safe from ghosts like you. In places deep with roots entwined, I live the life I left behind. The war was lost, the treaty signed. I was not caught, I crossed the line. I was not caught, though many tried. I live among you, well disguised.

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You know, you can do anything you want to. Be yourself at all times. Don't be afraid of nothing, nobody. Be fearless.

was life and this was safer. I'm a strange man, a stranger, a late paper so much later. I'm never safe from all this danger, the demon's eyes and demon satyr. I was bait, but what would bait her? Don't know my needs, don't know my ways, sir. I had my face, no way to face her. This was lost, this was my name. This was my truth, this was no game. This was not hope, this was not sane. And from these broken places made, that was lost and this was later. I wanted less, but nothing greater. I couldn't leave, I couldn't stay, sir. Like a motherless child.

Imagination is like looking at something no one else can ever see. You can try to describe it, but it's your own world. Than just your space. And if you listen to music, you can create your own world of memories. 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

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Just by using your imagination. And if you simply need a break from things happening around you, just listen to music, take a walk outside and enjoy the sun. 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

mattress with no bounce and sharp cactus. Blanket leaving scratches across the atlas. Building above civilians. Takes two looks to recognize the villains. Two blinks to make your heart sink. 360 degrees like a roller rink. That's how

the same way, when you see a flower in a field, it's really the whole field that is flowering, because the flower couldn't exist in that particular place without the special surroundings of the field that it has. You only find flowers in surroundings which will support them. So in the same way, you only find human beings on a planet of this kind, with an atmosphere of this kind, with temperature of this kind, supplied by a convenient neighboring star. And so

In the same way, when you see a flower in a field, it's really the whole field that is flowering, because the flower couldn't exist in that particular place without the special surroundings of the field that it has. You only find flowers in surroundings which will support them. So in the same way, you only find human beings on a planet of this kind, with an atmosphere of this kind, with temperature of this kind, supplied by a convenient neighboring star. And so, just as the flower is a flowering of the field, I feel myself as a personing, a manning, a peopling the whole universe.

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